0: analogy. Firearm was confirmed. Declare the red warning. Backup post.
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0: 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Pretty great address.
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0: 3, 2, 6, and 3.
1: 2, 6, 207, south end.
2: 3, Kennedy Drive.
0: 37 East Albert Street, apartment 9. Sent to make contact with Tara for a well-being check called in by the boyfriend. She made a couple of suicidal comments. She may try to relapse. 221's in the cab.
1: Right.
2: Roger.

0: 2964.
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0: Area 25, Maiden Lane. Color reporting three teenage parties outside acting unruly, possibly drinking and smoking marijuana.
1: Roger.

0: Curiosity.
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0: What were the particulars from that earlier case? You can tell me.

0: she called 911 saying that they got into a fight and that he drove off in an unregistered vehicle.
1: Roger.
2: LCD, what time was that call?

0: That call is at 1510.
1: Roger. Is that a separate incident or is this tied into this one?

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1: Go ahead.
2: It's the female party's driving. 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In a silver Subaru Impreza.
1: Roger. 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
1: Okay.
0: Bravo Zulu 54187. I'm gonna be Cumberland Farms on a Subaru.
1: Roger. Showing that out. 2020 Subaru Impreza Silver to Terra. Out of East Albert Street.
2: 2603.

0: 26 L3. Okay, mobile down here, please. 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
0: Right,
1: crisis is in there.

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0: 87, Terrace Drive. 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
0: Francine Hardy on the line.
1: Roger. 1-6.
0: 3LCD 246. 3 good. It'll be Connecticut, Bravo Zulu 71907. Tony Bird and Ginger Lane. It looks like a black mistake.

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0: expired May 26, 2020 Jeep Wrangler for the late. Insurance confirmed to Ralph out of Simsbury. 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
0: Three 11, 6 1.

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Conscious and breathing, 10 Delta 1. Repeating 131 Oxford Way. 82-year-old female, chest pains, not alert. Conscious and breathing, 10 Delta 1. Cross streets are going to be Canterbury Court and White Pine Road. Timeout 621.

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0: 304 Alpha Nick. 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
0: Sure.

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0: 801 will be at 25 East Pearl with car 182. Just for a note, there's another crew working just with flaggers. They will have Brookside closed between East Main and Britain. They will be able to get an emergency vehicle through, just not a large one.

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0: Roger. Right.

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1: Eight zero.
0: Yeah, 192 High Street with Bravo Delta 621 08, and I'm all set.
1: Thanks.

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Cross streets are going to be Lake Ridge. Timeout, 843.

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0: Bravo Charlie 97835. 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
1: Roger, if you're able to put that in the chat, I'll give him a call.

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1: Check 20 for West Street, heading towards Route 4. 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
1: Huh?

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1: Eight zero.
0: Yeah, Albert Street, by the verge here. Bravo Sierra 825 18, and I'm all set.

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0: I'll be headed to the area of 664 Roman Dogs.

0: Os de. Maybe temporarily relieving 26 on East Pearl. Eastbound traffic is going to be diverted down Brookside for the time being.
1: Clear.

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LZ2 Torrington Fire Engine 2, respond to number 83, Brook Street, Apartment 3, and stage away. 71-year-old female, down, unknown status, 32, Delta 1. Repeating, 83, Brook Street, Apartment 3, and stage. 71-year-old female, down, unknown status, 32, Delta 1. Cross streets are going to be East Pearl Street, East Elm Street, timeout 10:50.

0: LC2 Torrington Fire Engine 1, response number 63, East Center Street, apartment A Alpha. 90-year-old male, single episode, will not wake up, is breathing, 31 Delta 2. Repeating, 63 East Center Street, apartment A Alpha. 90-year-old male, single episode, won't wake up, is breathing, 31 Delta 2. Cross streets are going to be Center Street, the dead end, timeout, 1051.
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2: 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Possibly violent male on site, unconfirmed, though still trying to get more.
3: Roger.
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1: Apartment 3. A male party was heard in the background of the 911 for them not to call 911. I guess there is a history of violence. I don't have names on the party, so...

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0: 086-146-383.
1: Hey, go
0: ahead. First name Catherine with a K. Last name Polito. 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
0: I searched everywhere I can. No record of that name, date of birth anywhere.
1: Roger.
2: Good. Additional medical call for you. 18 Lewis Street on the third floor. 7-year-old female. Slurred speech, not making sense. Secondary to a fall with a head strike previously. They are conscious and breathing. It's a 30 Delta 3. Cross streets are going to be Brooker Street and Elton Street.
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0: Et bien sûr. 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
1: I got the 289 with Cody. Roger on the 3. I have another one for it. McKinley and Bellevue, an abandoned vehicle. It's an F-150 Rhode Island tags. Color States has been sitting there for about 5 days. I ran the plate given. Comes back to nothing unless it's a special plate code.
0: Okay.
1: 7-5 heading back up top though.
2: You could just put me back in the call, V261.

0: That's an 11 Dodge Avenger Black 2 Joseph out of 207 McKinley.
1: Roger. Is this the same 259 provided?
2: Roger, 1 is Alpha.
0: Inland 1, Nancy Charlie 279 says on a silver gray F-150.
1: Roger.

Vincent V1, Foxtrot, Tango Mike, Foxtrot 10, Mike, 3 Echo, Kilo, Delta 6353. Sir.

0: Et bien fait.
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0: Dios mío.
1: Zero.
0: There are no issues. I'll be 391.
1: Very easy. NLT 88 and 80 for the alarm. 88 and 61. Both at 355 Midgeon at the old Board of Ed building for the basement motion.
2: Roger.
1: LC92.
0: Roger, sir.
1: Roger, not sure if it's going to be East Main, New Harmington, or East Main, East Elm, but a disabled tractor trailer.
0: Roger.

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0: Kennedy Building, Craig Carson here on East Main and right at the end of Farmington. Blocking the right East Main.
1: Freezing.

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1: Further?

0: Hopefully you do. In the area 79 Wolcott Avenue, a caller, fairly uncooperative, reports of a male party repairing a vehicle in the streets up on jack stands.
1: Right.

0: Ehi, cioè.
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0: 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Yeah, it's updated.
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0: Simple.
1: I'm 5261.
0: Are you still tied up on that, or are you available?
1: I'm available.
0: LC80. Yeah, clear. 8075349 South Main Street, outside, some sort of physical disturbance between the caller's wife and another female. It is active, take it on a code.
2: Roger.

0: Merrill City 2, Torrington Fire Engine 1, response to number 50, blink off course. 45-year-old male, allergic reaction, stung by a bee, Effie has been administered. Not alert, conscious and breathing 2, Delta 1. Repeating 50, blink off course. 45-year-old male, allergic reaction, stung by a bee, Effie has been administered. Not alert, conscious and breathing 2, Delta 1. Cross streets are Malicia Drive and the dead end. Timeout, 12:51.
1: Roger. Units 4, South Main, I know you're already on scene, but there was a mention of a firearm, of someone getting one. I don't believe there's anything in play, but still.

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3: Alpha Andrew 1.
0: 2594, yes. Bravo Sierra 57529.
3: No longer responding to verbal cues.
1: Where is it?
3: Where is it?

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1: Patient should be located in the driveway.

0: 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One time.
1: 6 minute ETA for the Trinity ambulance. They are en route.
0: With you.
2: 9CRV Blue 2-1 out of Brooker Street, 80. That'll be permit only to Bianca. Same last as the RO of the vehicle. Same address. No, it's...
3: Roger.

0: Right.
1: Looking closer, looks like Bianca might have a 20 with a Rafaelito, if that's applicable.
0: Right. 304, I got a 2-1 for you.
1: Okay.
0: 079-949-930.
1: And 304, that'll also be a permit only to, I believe it's Nayeli, I believe that address. No, it's
0: Roger.
2: Six nine of the units on South Main.
3: Go ahead.
2: Am I able to give you a 211?
3: Roger.

0: 304 Hill City. Yeah, I'll be clear from that and back out on the 801 post.
1: Thank you.

0: 75 to 80.
1: Yeah.
0: Anybody in there have injuries?
1: Are you?
0: Roger.
2: C9 is 75, I'm 223 down there.
0: Roger. Right in front of Fish.
2: Roger, 69 LCD, if you could add me to that, please.
1: Good up.
3: 48, same message.
1: Roger, 48, adding it. 8, 0, 8, 2, 1.

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0: 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One 4-9-4-0-0-2-1-0.
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0: 2-1-0.

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1: 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LC calling 08.
2: 08, man.
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Three or four? Can you run a 2594 meters looking for the residence? Alpha Romeo 03058.

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0: 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I'm at the 99 in the center.
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1: Yeah, you're gonna have to stand by one.
0: Roger.

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Well, that's you, 290, clip your radio. 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

0: Is anybody in the East and East area?
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0: Is any officer in the East Main, East Elm area?
2: Two six one. 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
0: I got a party with SI thoughts driving a white Jeep. Not exactly sure where he is this day. They just passed a cruiser. Just trying to see if I can figure out who it is.
2: First part of your transmission was broken. He had what?
0: There's a party with SI thoughts. Possibly trying to drive to Charlotte, possibly in the East Main, New Harmington. This is all third party from North Haven by the looks. Just say they passed a cruiser. I'm just trying to see if I can piece together who it is.
1: Three LCD. I'm on Main Street East Pearl. 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
0: Very good. Trying to get more free, sir.

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0: 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It's an Arbon equipment work truck. Alpha Bravo. It looks like there's one too many digits, but it starts with Alpha Bravo.

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2: 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You're speaking to Brandy. 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

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It's a Julia Vasquez.

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1: Going to be Connecticut, Bravo Papa 28707. I'll be Kennedy driving to Cancer Center on a blue Audi.
0: You're done with the stop, no rush. You're done with the stop, no rush on it. Plates valid on a 25Q3 blue to Tracy or Jeffrey, address out of Waterbury.
2: Roger. Joseph Penman, 311, 81.
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0: Right.
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0: 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Give me about 10, 15.
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1: Start the call, I'm gonna have another something for you. Start making your way 30 Red Mountain Avenue, second floor. Call reporting the roommate is getting violent and throwing things. I will get you back up once 2-9 still with his stuff.
2: Do you know, give me like 30 seconds.

0: I'll see you 33.
1: Mm-hmm.
0: So are you sure you're sent there?
1: Roger, okay.
2: Clear, infraction, making my way.
0: Yep.

0: nationality? Is the caller Rosemary?
1: The caller is Sonia. I believe it might be in regards to Rosemary. Saliba is the last name.
0: Roger. Q44, active protective order, so we can stop Osler.

0: Generosity. They're separated, nothing active.
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0: Check. 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
1: Check. Hang on, you get over here.
2: Yeah, we're all set.
1: Understand it.
0: I'll see you three.
2: Go ahead.
0: 3120 Sunny Lane, apartment Kilo 2. Caller via juvenile. Recording two parties are screaming at each other. A male and a female screaming in the background.
1: Alright.
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0: is Sunnylane. Yeah, male and a female adult, as well as a juvenile child also involved. He states the male put his hands on the child and went back inside the residence.
1: Roger, give me the part number again.
0: Kilo 2, K2.
1: Right.
2: There is no fear.
0: Okay.
2: First, get one for
0: Okay.

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1: 29.
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0: 032 068 393.

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Hey.

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0: 6 here. Are you guys in Cape 1?
1: We're going to be all set here in Atlanta. Yeah, 32-1.
0: Right.
2: Headquarters, Delta.

0: finality. 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

0: 83 altitude. 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
1: 3 to 48. Are you available for 211?
0: Roger. CD3. 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
0: Better.
1: And just let me know when 263 is on scene. I'm on the 14th floor, so I can't see the front of the building.
0: Roger that.

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1: Here.
2: I'll be closing this off.
1: Okay.
3: Six hails for the amount of those hours.

to patrol units, take a look for a police info ticket, case 36364, 36364, 3-4, 3-4, 3-4, 3-4, 3-4, 3-4, 3-4, 3-4, 3-4, 3-4, 3-4, 3-4, 3-4, 3-4, 3-4, 3-4, 3-4, 3-4, 3-4, 3-4, 3-4, 3-4, 3-4, 3-4, 3-4, 3-4, 3-4, 3-4, 3-4, 3-4, 3-4, 3-4, 3-4, 3-4, 3-4, 3-4, 3-4, 3-4, 3-4, 3-4, 3-4, 3-4, 3-4, 3-4, 3-4, 3-4, 3-4, 3-4, 3-4, 3-4, 3-4, 3-4, 3-4, 3-4, 3-4, 3-4, 3-4, 3-4, 3-4, 3-4, 3-4, 3-4, 3-4, 3-4, 3-4, 3-4, 3-4, 3-4, 3-4, 3-4, 3-4, 3-4, 3-4, 3-4, 3-4, 3

0: Three. Is there a unit available that is disabled right in the middle of the road on East Main Street? Right near New Harmington at the intersection.
1: Alright, I'll see 33.
2: 33 on my way.
0: You can send one off rotation for 23.
1: Forty-eight, are you gonna head over to the towers?
0: Yeah, roger.
1: Yeah, roger.
0: I just came across this car.
1: Alright, well, once you're there.
3: 48, heading up to CHH.
0: Roger, I'll be there as soon as I can.

0: Where else can you help me funnel in, you know, trying to get up to the CHX? 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
1: Okay. 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
0: Ninety-one Palmer Bridge Street, apartment 2. Caller stating the staff member did not show up for his shift today at the towers. No one's seen or heard from him since Saturday. Does have a cardiac medical history.
1: Roger.
2: Roger.

Okay, to Torrington Fire Engine 1, response to number 84 at Chestnut Ave. Carbon monoxide alarm sounding 52 Bravo 1. Repeating 84 Chestnut Ave for the carbon monoxide alarm sounding 52 Bravo 1. Cross streets are going to be Highland Ave and Central Ave, timeout 1909.

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1: 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Thank you.

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New Orleans is going to be shut down between Hartford West and the town line. Westbound traffic only.

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1: Headquarters 48.

0: for the broadcast. 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
1: There's more of it.